Yeah. Well, light ain't guns like you out here in the west. I know I've been away, but I'm coming back home. No need to stress, baby. All I know, all I know, all I know is to be follows the need. So always rep where you come from. Except when you're online at the customs. Told her she can meet me up in London. She let me cause I came from Buzzer with love.

Somebody tell Bella Hadid, let's change out to Abd al-Hamid. Now I'm gonna come off too strong, but still this is falahi, I'm planting the seeds. Yeah, I can get you what you need, but I hate it when a text go green. Do you miss me or did you leave, baby? Can't find myself with love.